0: Saturn Radio. iTurnRadio.nl.
1: It's time for the percolator. It's time for the percolator. It's time for the percolator. It's time for the percolator. It's time for the percolator. 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

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The lips acquire stains. The stains become a warning. It is by will alone that set my mind in motion.

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1: If your equipment isn't properly set up, you might be missing some of the benefits that stereo can provide. This is a test for balancing the volume of your stereo speakers.

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Oh yeah. Uh-huh. Sex anytime, anywhere, right now. Oh yeah.

Buonissima sera, my friends. Tonight, we have something truly special for you. It's the Ricky Tonson Show, showcasing only the greatest Italo disco classics from the 80s, here on iTurn Radio.

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Though this season of her life had been cold, lonely, and tough, though she slipped back into a darkness she had hoped by now to have overcome, she had learned a beautiful lesson as she kissed her girls goodbye and thanked them for getting her out the house. 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

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She will save herself this time. 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
1: In 1965, Vietnam seemed like just another foreign war. But it wasn't. It was different in many ways, and so were those who did the fighting. In World War II, the average age of the combat soldier was 26. In Vietnam, he was 19. In Vietnam, he was 19.

0: everyone. I'm your best friend back in town again to get you on your dancing feet.
1: You better turn it up loud. You better turn it up.